0: Before you go, there's something I want you to have.
1: Oh, it's beautiful. But wait a minute, isn't this...
0: Yeah, yes it is.
1: But I thought the old lady dropped it into the ocean in the air.

you might know of the original sin. And you might know how to be with fire.

only human after all. And you're only human after all. Don't put the blame on me. Don't put your blame on me.